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It is in you. It is square. It is the truth.

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It is square. It is the truth.

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It is in you. It is square. It is the truth.

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1: 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There is no dogma, but the word of God, and the word of God is with you. It is in you. It is square. It is the truth.

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There is no dogma, but the word of God, and the word of God is with you. It is in you. 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